0: babe. 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

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When you're all alone in your lonely room, and there's nothing

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girls. 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Yeah, here we go. Very, very good. Here we go. Oh, Saturday. Now just the boys, all of them.

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Well, they took some honey from a tree.

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You are fretting and I am petting.

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And a warm, friendly sun.

Sometimes we don't. Sometimes we give. And sometimes we won't. Sometimes we're strong. Sometimes we're wrong. Sometimes we cry. Sometimes we cry.